0: a beautiful, serious song there from Owen Blundell, and that's a great, great track. It's called The Fighter, and before that we had Granny's Old Violin, also by Owen Blundell. And if you want to come and hear Owen, you've got Thursday night or Friday morning at the RSL. Yeah, book your tickets now on 5382 5222. That number again, 5382 5222, and you can get your tickets at the RSL, and they usually have your tickets waiting for you once you've booked them online. So yeah, get along. Hear Owen Blundell and Durrani. Owen Blundell, a very seasoned and a great Australian entertainer. You won't regret it. I'm sure you won't regret it. And he'll have you in fits of laughter, I'm sure, as well as those serious songs, which, yeah. All right, I just showed you the serious side of Owen Blundell, so you come along and see the other side of him. I'm sure you'll enjoy it.
1: 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This is my latest single, The Lady Bushranger.

An artist I had never heard of before is a gentleman by the name of Anthony Tenace. I went to a show that he was performing at the other week, and he was absolutely brilliant. And I came away from the show in awe of his talents. And this track I've chosen is Grandpa's Piano.

On the road to country music she was bound. She knows just what happens in this town. Yeah, she knows the name of artists

disappointment when I got nothing back. No flick, no finger, nothing, not a ripple, not a zap. I tried time and time again till I had to concede. It was different in the outback now, things had changed indeed. A couple of days later, southeast of Cameron.

I can't make it without you. And I'm telling you, honey, you're my reason for laughing, for crying, for living, and for dying.

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was Hank Williams, and it would have been Dad's birthday today. So happy birthday in memory, Dad. I know you like that one, Mother Is Gone, from Hank Williams, which was lifted onto an old 78 record. One side of Mother Is Gone, and the second side of Take a Message to Mother. And I finally got those songs again for Dad. I did, so happy memory birthday, Dad. And I said, you're having a birthday cake up in heaven as well. So I wish you were down here with us and celebrate your birthday with the family. So good on you, Dad. I'll always put a Hank Williams song. That's for the rest of the family too. I'd like to wish you a happy birthday, Mum, and everyone as well. It's 12 minutes to 8 o'clock. G'day, Shane. Hello, Jenna. Hello, Bill and Terry. So I hope you're all well today. I'm going to play a couple of Boxcar Willies for you, Shane, taken from an album which is just titled Boxcar Willie 20 All-Time Favourites. The song I've chosen is Gotta Travel On. Then I'm going to play The Wayward Wind. So Shane, Jenna, Bill and Terry, these are for you.

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He was now a peaceful bloke. All he wanted was to drink with mates and to have a quiet smoke. But things never turned out that way.

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Keep the change. 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

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So the plan is to always have money in hand and make more money, cause it's who I am. The ego on me is the money I have in my hand. I am that I am.

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Tekka's got that. 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Turn it up to 11. That's how we roll right here.

That's Mama Cass with the Mamas and the Papas and Dream a Little Dream of Me at number 6 on the Australian Singles Chart this week on the 28th of September 1968. And this single had peaked at number 1 on the Singles Chart for 1 week only, 3 weeks earlier. Originally a 1930 standard, Dream a Little Dream of Me became a career-defining hit for Cass Elliot in 1968. The Mamas and the Papas recorded the track as a tribute to co-writer Fabian Andre following his death, with Michelle Phillips providing the personal connection to the composer. Seeking a timeless feel, Elliot performed the song with a deliberate 1940s sincerity. To capitalise on her popularity, Dunhill Records released it as a single, credited

attack last night. A white boy met us at the door, speaking native tongue. 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And just like every story, this one has an end. Without all the glory bestowed on other men, they increased the reward to try and change my luck. But my people who fought with me

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The Donkey Serenade, and they recorded that in 1938. 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

Father, frozen underground. Jesus, I wouldn't bother.